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Hi, it's Tori Christopher. 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

0: 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And third, you never know what we're going to play next. 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

101.1. 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

San Antonio's greatest hits, Kona 101.1. Looks like we've got some cooler temperatures on the way right after midweek. We should see a few thunderstorms, random pop-up showers, and cooler temperatures. Right now, it's 87 degrees.

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Hey, it's Tori. Are you ready to get your beer fest on? San Antonio FC is hosting SV Darmstadt 98 from Germany tomorrow night, Tuesday, 7:30 at Toyota Field. Oh, and shout out to the Cracketeers.

0: What would you do with $1,000? Go ahead, water your lawn on non-water day. Crank down the AC during peak energy hours. And top your gas tank off in the middle of the afternoon.
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Hi, it's Tori Christopher with tickets for you to see Journey live in concert at the Frost Bank Center. 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

San Antonio's greatest hits. Kona 101.1, Tori Christopher with you. Rain on the way after midweek. Maybe we can get the San Marcos and Frio Rivers back up to their ideal levels.

0: journey is coming, and we've got your ticket to ride. Listen four times a day for your chance to win tickets to see Journey. That's right, four chances every single day to score your way into one of the biggest concerts of the year at the Frost Bank Center, October 10th. So here I am, win twice in the morning with Tony Cortez. Jenny Law has a pair, and Craig Chambers will hook you up too. Stop believing, start listening. Winning happens four times a day, right here on Kono.
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San Antonio's greatest hits, Kona 101.1. Troy Christopher with you. Looks like we're going to get some rain this week. Cooler temperatures on the way. Some thunderstorms possible after midweek. Right now, downtown at the Tower, it's 80.

0: 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Go ahead, water your lawn on non-water day. 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And top your gas tank off in the middle of the afternoon.
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0: journey is coming, and we've got your ticket to ride. 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That's right, four chances every single day to score your way into one of the biggest concerts of the year at the Frost Bank Center, October 10th. Twice in the morning with Tony Cortez. Jenny Law has a pair. And Craig Chambers will hook you up, too. Don't stop believing. 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

0: 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And Craig Chambers will hook you up, too. 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

San Antonio's greatest hits, Kona 101.1. We're finally going to cool down, but it comes with plenty of rain. Forecast totals could reach 4 to 6 inches through Friday, with the heaviest rains expected Thursday into Friday this week.

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2: Rain chances increase for us, especially Wednesday night through Friday. Partly sunny today. Breezy, 94 for a high in Southtown.
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0: 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Kona 101.1, San Antonio traffic.
1: Good morning. There are several construction zones to deal with on I-35 southbound. One lane gets by between Pat Booker and Judson Road, already causing over a 30-minute slowdown. And a crash blocks off both shoulders on Loop 410 northbound at Ingram Road. That's San Antonio traffic. I'm Jason Fossig.
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Tony Cortez, what can an extra $1,000 fix for you today? Maybe gas up both family cars for the month and new windshield wipers for them too, especially with this rain coming through towards the end of this week. And more left over for you to do as you wish. You need two things. Our Kona app there on the phone and that 5K a day payday keyword that I'll give you at 7 this morning. As soon as you hear it, enter it in the app for your shot at the cash thanks to Gomez Law Care.

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17: Kono 101, San Antonio traffic.
18: An update on Loop 410 northbound at Ingram Road. A crash now blocks off the left lane and the right lane, causing a 10-minute slowdown. And a 30-minute backup through several construction zones. One lane is open on I-35 southbound from Pat Booker over to Judson. That's San Antonio traffic. I'm Jason Fossig.
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0: 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You know every word. Nobody does feel good music like we do. A reason to turn it up. Kono 101.1. 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
1: Rain chances increased for us, especially Wednesday night through Friday this week. Partly sunny and breezy today. 94 for a high in Converse.
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15: Kono 1011, San Antonio traffic.
16: A crash blocks off both the left lane and the right lane on Loop 410 northbound at Ingram Road, and just one lane gets through several construction zones this morning on I-35 southbound from Pat Booker over to Judson. It's causing a 20-minute backup from FM 1103. That's San Antonio traffic. I'm Jason Fossig.
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the phone, hopefully, by now. Well, that means you're just halfway towards your chance at an extra $1,000 here. Matter of fact, you're just one song away from your shot at the cash here. At 7, I'll give you a keyword. As soon as you hear it, enter it in that app for your shot at the cash, thanks to Combs Law Cares. That's next.

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0: 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That's right, four chances every single day to score your way into one of the biggest concerts of the year at the Frost Bank Center, October 10th. Twice in the morning with Tony Cortez. Jenny Law has a pair. And Craig Chambers will hook you up, too. Don't stop believing. 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
1: Rain chances increase for us, especially Wednesday night through Friday. Partly sunny and breezy today. 94 for a high in Bernie.
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13: Overnight road work is still up this morning. I-35 southbound between Pat Booker and Judson Road. Just one lane gets through and it's causing an hour of backup from FM 1103. And the left lane's coned off on Loop 410 eastbound at Austin Highway. That's San Antonio traffic. I'm Jason Bossig.

0: San Antonio's greatest hits. Kona 101. Good morning. Tony Cortez with you.
1: Tony, I missed the word. Can you please repeat it for me? I really would appreciate it. Thank you so much.
0: Absolutely. The 5K day payday keyword is gold. G-O-L-D. And you have until 7:30 this morning, about a good solid 10 minutes, to open up the Kona app, tap the 5K day payday banner at the top, and enter that word for your shot at $1,000.

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9: Kona 101.1, San Antonio traffic.
15: Delays creeping toward an hour on I-35 southbound. Construction work has just one lane open between Schertz Parkway and Judson Road. You're backed up from Schwab. And over on Loop 1604 northbound, an extra 15 minutes going from Culebra over to Hosman Road. That's San Antonio traffic. I'm Jason Fossig.
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4: Rain chances increase for us, especially Wednesday night through this Friday. Partly sunny and breezy today. 94 for a high at JBSA Randolph.
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0: Kono 1011, San Antonio traffic.
15: Several construction zones are adding over an hour to your drive this morning on I-35 going southbound. One lane gets by between Church Parkway and Judson Road. And more construction blocks off the right lane going eastbound on Loop 410 at Palo Alto. That's San Antonio traffic. I'm Jason Fossig.
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0: San Antonio's greatest hits, Kono 101.1. Tony Cortez, use that open mic feature on that Kono app there on the phone. 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
1: 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This is Lisa Blanton from Beeville, Texas, honoring our hero, my dad, Tech Sergeant Salvador Andrade, United States Air Force retired, and United States Postal Service retired.
2: Well,

Tono 101.1. Well, we finally get to cool down in San Antonio, but it comes with a lot of rain. Forecast totals could reach 4 to 6 inches through Friday, with the heaviest rain Thursday into Friday this week. 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
3: Rain chances increase for us, especially Wednesday night through this Friday. Partly sunny and breezy today. 94 for a high and pure sun.
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13: What do we really know about James Tallarico? 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
13: Tallarico supported using taxpayer dollars for sex change surgeries on young children, claimed denying your child's gender identity is abusive, said the trans community needs abortion care too, and even called Jesus a radical feminist and said God is non-binary.
14: Defending trans Texans is something we have to do every day.
13: But it gets worse. James Tallarico voted to allow biological men access to women's bathrooms in schools and for biological boys to play in girls' sports, saying some things are more important than fair competition in sports.
14: Defending trans Texans is something we have to do every day.
13: Radical liberal James Tallarico, for they, them, not you. Texas PAC is responsible for the content of this advertising, paid for by Texas PAC, not authorized by any candidate or candidates committee. TexasPAC.org.
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0: Kono 1011, San Antonio traffic.
18: A crash moved over to the right shoulder on Highway 151 eastbound at Ingram Road, but it's still causing a 10-minute backup from Westover Hills. And just one lane gets through a construction zone on I-35 southbound between Church Parkway and Judson. You're backed up here from Schwab. That's San Antonio Traffic. I'm Jason Fossick.
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0: San Antonio's greatest hits, Kona 101.1, Tony Cortez. Good morning, Bernadette. If you could, what now?
1: If I could only win those $1,000 that I put in my keyword every hour.
0: Oh, yeah, of course. Do you know how that works?
1: Yeah, I have the app on on my phone. So every hour I'm listening at word, I like to put in the word.
0: Yeah, our keyword. I'll give it to you again at 9 this morning.
1: Now, that's what I think. I could win the $1,000 and go to Journey. I'd be in heaven.
0: Bernie wants the cash and Journey tickets. Why not?
1: Oh, because I know this is probably the last time we'll see Journey around here, but...
0: Yeah, maybe. Well, with $1,000, you can buy your tickets to the show and then drop $850 on a single parking spot for it.
1: For real. For real. You ain't even lying.

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13: The left lane's blocked off by a crash on I-10 westbound at FM 1516, causing backups to start from FM 1518. And the right shoulder is blocked off by a wreck on Highway 151 eastbound at Ingram Road. You're backed up here from Westover Hills. At San Antonio Traffic, I'm Jason Fossig.
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San Antonio's greatest hits, Kono 101.1. Tony Cortez, Don't Stop Believing. How bad do I want to send you to go see Journey? This much. Look how far apart my hands are right now. A pair, you'll be there October 10th at the Frost Bank Center, 844-470-1011. Let's go.

0: 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Go ahead, water your lawn on non-water day. 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And top your gas tank off in the middle of the afternoon.
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3: Rain chances increase for us, especially Wednesday night through this Friday. Partly sunny and breezy today, though. 94 for a high in Von Army.
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8: Kono 1011, San Antonio traffic.
9: Right about a 20-minute slowdown this morning due to a construction zone. One lane gets by on I-35 southbound from Schertz Parkway over to Judson Road. And on Highway 151 eastbound, watch out for a stalled vehicle on the interchange ramp over to Loop 410. That's San Antonio traffic. I'm Jason Fossig.
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San Antonio's greatest hits, Kona 101.1. Tony Cortez, you, my friends, are just two songs away from your chance at an extra $1,000 here. And that 5K day payday keyword at 9 this morning. 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

San Antonio's greatest hits, Kona 101.1, Tony Cortez. Well, we finally get the cool down out there this week, but it does come with a lot of rain. Forecast totals for the next 7 days could reach 4 to 6 inches through this weekend, with the heaviest rain this Thursday and Friday this week.

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San Antonio's greatest hits, Kona 101.1, Tony Cortez. It's all about Journey. Getting revved up for the show. And quite a show it will be at the Frost Bank Center October 10th. You can win tickets, a pair, four times a day through the rest of this week. Matter of fact, your next pair in the noon hour this afternoon with Jenny Long.

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13: 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James Tallarico voted to allow biological men access to women's bathrooms in schools and for biological boys to play in girls' sports, saying some things are more important than fair competition in sports.
14: Defending trans Texans is something we have to do every day.
13: Radical liberal James Tallarico. 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
20: Well, we're finally cooling down, but it comes with a lot of rain. Forecast totals for the next 7 days could reach 4 to 6 inches through this weekend, with the heaviest rain Thursday into Friday this week. Today, breezy, partly sunny, 94 for a high in Southtown. No.

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4: 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Y'all stay weather aware.
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12: What do we really know about James Tallarico? 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
13: Defending Trans Texas is something we have to do every day.
12: But it gets worse. 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
13: Defending Trans Texas is something we have to do every day.
12: Radical liberal James Tallarico, for they, them, not you. 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TexasPAC.org.
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San Antonio's greatest hits, Kona 1011. It's Jenny Law. Craig Chambers and I were goofing on Facebook yesterday, but y'all stay weather aware. Northwest Bexar County, Southern Kendall County, Eastern Medina, and Eastern Bandera could possibly have over 10 inches of rain. It's coming Thursday. Make sure you have multiple ways to get alerts. And you know the streets are going to flood, so don't drown, turn around, be safe.

0: three things you need to know about Kono 101.1. 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Second, the memories that come with them. And third, you never know what we're going to play next. 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Your soundtrack all day long.
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0: is coming, and we've got your ticket to ride. 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That's right, four chances every single day to score your way into one of the biggest concerts of the year at the Frost Bank Center, October 10th. Twice in the morning with Tony Cortez. Jenny Law has a pair. And Craig Chambers will hook you up, too. Don't stop believing. Start listening. 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

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Always something there to remind me. 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
1: We could have between 2 and 6 inches of rain on Thursday into Friday. Stay weather aware. Flood watch through 7 p.m. Friday night.
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0: 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It's Jenny Law. 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
3: Much needed rain in the forecast. Have a 40% chance of that tonight. Looks like Thursday we're going to have some heavy rain.
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1: This Texas Senate update is brought to you by Cauchy. From leading high-profile legal battles as Texas Attorney General to securing a blockbuster primary victory, Ken Paxton has reshaped the political landscape of the Lone Star State. Backed by a powerful populist movement, Paxton has built his career on aggressive state litigation, conservative policy fights, and challenging federal authority. Now locked in one of the most closely watched and fiercely contested Senate showdowns in the country, he remains a defining force in modern American conservative politics. How will the high-stakes Texas Senate race shake out? Don't just guess. Track the shifts as they happen. The 2026 midterms are moving faster than ever, and every major political outcome has a price tag. Track live odds on the Texas Senate race and control your insights with Cauchy, the federally regulated financial exchange where you can trade on elections, policy, and current events. See where the market stands right now at Cauchy.com.
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5: 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Now her traffickers are in prison because Ken Paxton put them there. 40 years for the trafficker, 20 years for the woman who posted the ads online. 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

0: San Antonio's greatest hits, Kona 101.1. It's Jenny Law. This is my favorite hour. I get to play what y'all want to hear. Here's a Kona open mic.
1: Hey, I'm Adam. I want to hear Queen, Another One Bites the Dust.

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It's Jenny Law. 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

0: 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You sing along. You smile. And you say,
1: I forgot how much I love this song. Don't stop
0: believing. Kono 101.1, playing the music that brings you back. Kono 101.1 weather.
2: We have some rain moving in, so keep an eye on this, especially Thursday. Today, just partly cloudy. Chance for some showers this afternoon.
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3: Defending trans Texans is something we have to do every day.
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They found everything. Mattresses, barbecue pits. 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
2: Stay weather aware. We can get anywhere from 2 to 6 inches of rain on Thursday. I mean, we need it, but street flooding, you know what's going to happen.
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San Antonio's greatest hits, Kona 101.1. It's Jenny Law. Want to put $1,000 in your pocket? Craig Chambers will have that code word for you at 4 o'clock, the Kona 5K a day payday. He also has Journey tickets for you.

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Kona 101, San Antonio's greatest hits. I'm Craig Chambers. Heads up for some road work tonight, 9 to 5 in the morning. I-35 frontage road south of Walsen will be closed. The northbound U-turn at Walsen will be closed. And northbound frontage road between Space Center and Ritterman will be closed.

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2: Kono 1011, San Antonio traffic.
3: Still got some road construction on Loop 410 northbound approaching Houston Street, reducing everything down to one lane. Expect a 3 to 5 minute delay. Stop and go traffic is going to be back to follow lead South Cross. Then we have a shutdown for an accident on 151 southbound between Penn Road and going to Callahan. That's San Antonio traffic. I'm William Shotwell.

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4: On a partly cloudy skies tonight, 78. The rain will start creeping in tomorrow, mainly west in the beginning. 95 for the high. It's 95 now in Live Oak, 97 at the Hot Wells.
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1: Kono 101.1 San Antonio traffic.
25: Got a shutdown right now on 151 southbound between Painter Road and Callahan. Stop traffic is backed up all the way to Loop 410. Traffic is currently being pushed off at Military. You can take a 410 or Military southbound to Highway 90 eastbound as an alternate route. The vehicle right now is being loaded onto a tow truck. That's San Antonio traffic. I'm William Shotwell.
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101.1, San Antonio's greatest hits. I'm Craig Chambers. Tony Cortez, he has your next chance to win tickets to see Journey. They'll be at the Frost on October the 10th. Your next chance, 7:30 tomorrow morning on the Kono Morning Show.

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Play San Antonio's greatest hits. Thank you for giving us purpose. 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
18: Got some construction reducing everything down to one lane on Loop 410 northbound approaching Houston Street. Expect a brake tap to lead back to Poly South Cross. At Calabria, just a little west of North General and McMullen Drive, another brake tap for another accident. Now right there at Tally Street is also going to back you up 1 to 2 minutes. That's San Antonio traffic. I'm William Shotwell.
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Kono 101.1, San Antonio's greatest hits. I'm Craig Chambers. It's the fourth Saturday, so Farmers and Artisan Market at Mission Marquee Plaza, Saturday, 9 a.m. to 1 p.m.

San Antonio's greatest hits, Kona 101.1. I'm Craig Chambers. I'm not sure how I feel about this. It might be a little too real, but Ballet Texas is taking the Halloween classic underground, a performance at Natural Bridge Caverns of Dracula. It all happens on October 3rd, Saturday night.

0: journey is coming, and we've got your ticket to ride. 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That's right, 4 chances every single day to score your way into one of the biggest concerts of the year at the Frost Bank Center, October 10th. Twice in the morning with Tony Cortez. Jenny Law has a pair. And Craig Chambers will hook you up, too. Don't stop believing, start listening. Winning happens 4 times a day, right here on Kono. Kono 1011 weather.
1: Tonight, partly cloudy, 78. Rain will start creeping in by tomorrow afternoon, 95 for the high. It's 94 now in Southbound. 92 at Joint Base Randolph.
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19: Kono 1011, San Antonio traffic.
20: A little bit of stop and go traffic right now on Loop 1604 southbound between FM 78 and going to I-10, causing 5 to 6 minute delay. You're also going to see on Highway 90 westbound between Military Drive and going to Loop 1604, a 10 minute inconvenience. That's San Antonio traffic. I'm William Shotwell.
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14: Kono 1011, San Antonio traffic.
9: A little bit of stop and go traffic right now on Loop 1604 southbound between FM 78 and going to I-10, causing 5 to 6 minute delay. You're also going to see on Highway 90 westbound between Military Drive and going to Loop 1604, a 10 minute inconvenience. That's San Antonio traffic. I'm William Shotwell.
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Kona 101, San Antonio's greatest hits. I'm Craig Chambers. TxDOT started construction on 410 between West and San Pedro. I think they're only tearing up roads that I use a lot, you know?

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2: Tonight, partly cloudy, 78. The rain will start creeping in tomorrow afternoon and looking for a high of 95. It's 90 now in Windcrest, 94 at Joint Base Lackland.
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16: Kono 1011, San Antonio traffic.
17: Got a pretty big problem right now on Loop 410 eastbound as you make your way towards Airport Boulevard. You got a 3 to 5 minute delay with an accident blocking two right lanes. Stop and go traffic is going to be back to follow in Honeysuckle Lane. This vehicle is facing the wrong way. You're also going to see a road work blocking an exit ramp on Wurzbach Parkway eastbound on the exit ramp to Blanco Road. That's San Antonio traffic. I'm William Shotwell.
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101.1, San Antonio's greatest hits. I'm Craig Chambers. Lots to do. Keep in mind, 24 hours from now, we'll be in a flash flood watch. I am looking forward to the cooler temperatures.

0: could win $1,000 from Kono. 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
5: But it gets worse. 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
6: Defending trans Texans is something we have to do every day.
5: Radical liberal James Tallarico. 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
11: 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San Antonio traffic.
12: Got a new accident being reported right now on Loop 1604 eastbound approaching Blanco Road. It's an 8 to 10 minute delay. Stop and go traffic is going to be backed up all the way to Lock Hill Selma. Looks like emergency road work is going to be blocking off the exit ramp on Worst Park Parkway eastbound, making your way towards Blanco Road. That's San Antonio traffic. I'm William Shotwell.
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Kona 101, San Antonio's greatest hits. I'm Craig Chambers. The Outdoor Family Film Series continues at the Mission Marquee Plaza Saturday night. 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

0: 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Go ahead, water your lawn on non-water day. 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
2: Tonight, partly cloudy, 78. The rain starts moving in tomorrow afternoon. 95 for a high. It's 92 now at Alamo Plaza, 88 at Leon Springs.
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27: Kono 1011, San Antonio traffic.
28: It's now Loop 1604 eastbound approaching Glencoe Road, causing a 6 to 8 minute delay. Stop for traffic is going to be affected by Lock Hill Selma. As you make your way on the lower level of I-10 eastbound between Woodlawn and I-35, expect a 1 to 2 minute inconvenience. And then a disabled vehicle is partially blocking off the exit ramp from 281 southbound to get on Jones Maltzburger. That's San Antonio traffic. I'm William Shotwell.
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